0: Keluarga Indonesia.
1: Arts is never just about what we see, but also the ideas, perspectives, and conversations behind it. Semua itu bisa ditemukan di Art Jakarta 2026.

0: Ya.
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2: Art is never just about what we see, but also the ideas, perspectives, and conversations behind it.

0: Thank you so much. I'm good. Yeah. Alright, Kinos.
1: Friday, English day.
0: Word this morning, please.
1: Excuse me?
0: Word this morning, please. Kata-kata pagi ini, please.
1: Good morning, everybody.
0: Oh, so standard ya. Buluk, word.